greatest hits. Should've told you I could see this coming. 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Energy. Ooh, come on, baby, turn the lights up. Hits music only.

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We see you walking through those ancient lands. You bend the world at your will. Kingdom set where you would go, but every realm comes to an end. Echoes of eternal glory ringing through the halls. The city that once told a story, it came amongst them all.

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